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0: 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For I will contend with him that contended with thee, and I will save thy children. 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
1: 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We do not want them to favor the government. We do not want them to favor the opposition. Let them do their work. Let them be fair, but they should not be intimidated by someone. They should not be threatened. They should not be cowed. 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That is not our work.
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1: 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I want to urge the ministry of health, the COG, I think mainly the COG and the SRC to go out of their way, engage the unions and conclude that process, because we don't want disruptions in this sector. And I'm grateful so far we've done so well. We have not had any disruptions in service delivery, but that is an issue that is live, and I hope we'll be hearing where we are in the resolution of that matter.
0: Ibangwa na tena kata Professor Githure Kindiki ahrepe inyware serikali tia long kibila kinyana ya guwaki tia long kadi ya ebiori shusha ejokara yungumu yoro tukonaka o baya milioni tomuni unie wale unkori yunga ori serate tilo hikana gile sha ena ebiori miserikali Kenya Kwanza.
1: Today, unlike under NHIF where we had 8 million Kenyans covered, this program is covering 32.3 million Kenyans, which is around 60%, if not more, of the population of Kenya. It's not a small matter. The number of people on this program already, we are almost achieving universality, because once you hit 75%, then you have a universal health care system. We are not counting the people with private medical insurance arrangements. Already 32.3 million Kenyans are enrolled. I said the success of this program is about the people.
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0: Skiza tune. 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
2: 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process because we don't want disruptions in this sector and I'm grateful so far we've done so well we have not had any disruptions in service delivery but that is an issue that is live and I hope we'll be hearing where we are in the resolution of that matter
0: Hey baba na tena kataki ndiki arebera mara serikali tia long kibla naye waki tia long kadingi jukesha ejo kiare rotokana kwa baya milioni tomuni uni ware wenkori yunga ode saragati lore kile serikali uira mnyoke napa ya nabi utumi serikali e Kenya kwanza wala isu ya mloto
2: today unlike under NHIF where we had 8 million Kenyans covered this program is covering 32.3 million Kenyans which is a around 60% if not more of the population of Kenya. It's not a small matter. The number of people on this program already, we are almost achieving universality because once you hit 75%, then you have a universal health care system. We are not counting the people with private medical insurance arrangements. Already 32.3 million Kenyans are enrolled. I said the success of this program is about the people.
0: Ore kiligwene le ore rogonya ore minister yura shikero bare biore shu aden duale ya joke po unka untini na tata anga mwisena ore pia nina ramateki olo sho emo nena kadi na e biore shu mbisa ina hapa kuna naka ngoro na agra nake serikali ore kina na kauntini na konka ulile
3: 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today we will have paid from social health insurance fund from the emergency chronic and clinical fund from the PMSF and from the primary health care we'll have paid 13 billion so every month we pay between 12 to 14 billion so we'll pay about 13 billion by end of today we'll have paid about since she has started about 215 billion
1: Steven Saringe
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1: 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I want to urge the Ministry of Health, the COG, I think mainly the COG and the SRC to go out of their way, engage the unions and conclude that process because we don't want disruptions in this sector. And I'm grateful so far we've done so well. We have not had any disruptions in service delivery, but that is an issue that is live and I hope we'll be hearing where we are in the resolution of that matter.
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2: On this one, your excellency, this is an CBA that was signed under duress in the run up to the elections in 2017, which has never been implemented. We've tried to negotiate with the nurses, and while negotiations were still ongoing, they called a strike. The court has said it's illegal, but they're still insisting. And it's not picked up in the same way in different counties. So we will try and close this, but much as we try to do this, because SRC has also come on this one and said it might not be sustainable, it puts us in a very difficult position as a council when people disobey court orders. So the position we've taken at council is that every governor and their public service board deals with the issue of not responding to the court orders in accordance with established HR procedures.
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3: Security Law Miscellaneous Amendment Act of 2014 tore those safeguards out. The current section 12 leaves the president to pick a name and send it to Parliament for vetting. The current Section 13 and Section 30 put the deputies and the Director of Criminal Investigations in the presidential stronghold. That is not reform, that is capture. The task force equally called it so. It called the 2014 amendments unconstitutional. It demanded their repeal and the fresh vetting and appointment of officers from the rank of senior superintendent of police. That recommendation was ignored.
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4: The ongoing strike by the Union of Nurses and Midwives. I want to urge the Ministry of Health, the COG, I think mainly the COG and the SRC to go out of their way, engage the unions and conclude that process because we don't want disruptions in this sector. And I'm grateful so far we've done so well. We have not had any disruptions in service delivery, but that is an issue that is live and I hope we'll be hearing where we are in the resolution of that matter.
1: Lomon oibalunye tinarishata oloti Lawrence Professor Kithure Kindiki etopona jena kulo omun egina rep serikali kitok holosho le Kenya renebona sininye kulie paraku hakebo kene lengkobe Kenya 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
4: Today, unlike under NHIF where we had 8 million Kenyans covered, this program is covering 32.3 million Kenyans, which is around 60%, if not more, of the population of Kenya. It's not a small matter. The number of people on this program already, we are almost achieving universality. Because once you hit 75%, then you have a universal health care system. We are not counting the people with private medical insurance arrangements. Already 32.3 million Kenyans are enrolled. I said the success of this program is about the people.
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5: 159.3 billion has been paid and we can provide the evidence. 41.0 billion remains under active review. That means it's being reviewed and it will be paid by today, end of business, Your Excellency. Today we will have paid from Social Health Insurance Fund, from the Emergency Chronic and Clinical Fund, from the PMSF and from the Primary Health Care, we'll have paid 13 billion. So every month we pay between 12 to 14 billion. So we'll pay about 13 billion by end of today. Today we'll have paid about, since she has started, about 215 billion.
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11: 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Technology, School of Education, Arts or Social Sciences, School of Business tenebo KCA Professional and Technical Training Institute tenage certificate iyo ninderunye aragi diploma, degree, masters, 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
5: On this one, Your Excellency, this is an CBA that was signed under duress in the run-up to the elections in 2017, which has never been implemented. We've tried to negotiate with the nurses, and while negotiations were still ongoing, they called a strike. The court has said it's illegal, but they're still insisting. And it's not picked up in the same way in different counties. So we will try and close this, but as much as we try to do this, because SRC has also come on this one and said it might not be sustainable. It puts us in a very difficult position as a council when people disobey court orders. So the position we've taken at council is that every governor and their public service board deals with the issue of not responding to the court orders in accordance with established HR procedures.
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6: The ongoing strike by the Union of Nurses and Midwives. I want to urge the Ministry of Health, the COG, I think mainly the COG and the SRC to go out of their way, engage the unions and conclude that process because we don't want disruptions in this sector. And I'm grateful so far we've done so well. We have not had any disruptions in service delivery, but that is an issue that is live and I hope we'll be hearing where we are in the resolution of that matter.
0: Lomon hoibalunye tinalishata oloti lorais yorotiana professor Kithure Kindiki ore na kijani janesha mwona aduwe balunye kolomon hele muna jore nkadi hebiyo rishesha tenebo na kisine nye lorekipo kile shane shumwa hakuwele diboto sabu kolenga hele muna jore ne matua hondo munile orupara kule nkobe Kenya netisira teto nkadi esha petum anoto yambare
6: today unlike under NHIF where we had 8 million Kenyans covered this program is covering 32.3 million Kenyans, which is around 60%, if not more, of the population of Kenya. It's not a small matter. The number of people on this program already, we are almost achieving universality. Because once you hit 75%, then you have a universal health care system. We are not counting the people with private medical insurance arrangements. Already 32.3 million Kenyans are enrolled. I said the success of this program is about

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3: Aya. Mayen FM, hello?
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4: The ongoing strike by the Union of Nurses and Midwives, I want to urge the Ministry of Health, the COG, I think mainly the COG and the SRC, to go out of their way, engage the unions and conclude that process, because we don't want disruptions in this sector. And I'm grateful so far we've done so well. We have not had any disruptions in service delivery, but that is an issue that is live, and I hope we'll be hearing where we are in the resolution of that matter.
0: Lomon hoibalunye holoti lorais yoloti na Professor Kithure Kindiki agaisho ngoroki olomon sauni endeba kaji Samson olegewam
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